rich and the poor. 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And I'm the one that can relate to you, him, her, and your buddy. Cause everybody wants some. Money ain't all, but you can't excuse it. 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
1: 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I want this to last forever. 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
2: 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Philosophy. A freak like me just needs infinity.

Someone listening? Okay. 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First you loved,

You're unaware. Are you thinking of me when you curse? Does she know you were supposed to love me till you die? Almost.